0: Regina?
1: Yes.
0: This is the area of 107 Scoville Street. 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
1: Right.

0: Captain Alistair.
1: Classic 259, the truck is the wrong way on Scoville Park in the middle of the road.
0: 01, Foxtrot, Foxtrot, uniform, Mike.

0: put ballot on the Ford Ranger color green to Ryan out of 147 Scoville. He's got a weapons permit with a phone number attached. If you need me to try, let me know.
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1: Apartment 3.
0: Are you

0: be 3 and 29.
1: Three, Kennedy Drive.
2: 29 is global.
0: Sending from the area of Washington and Highland, made contact with Todd at 136 Colbert Street, apartment 2. Reports he was passing a vehicle, some sort of road rage incident occurred. A party pulled a knife on him, told him he was going to gut the caller. Caller has since returned home. Suspect vehicle is a white sedan, possibly a BMW or a Hyundai. He gave us a partial reg. I'll check history for it. Black male, glasses, and a white sweatshirt with dark pants. Uncertain where he's last seen.
2: Roger. Right.

0: Realty, what's the caller's address?
1: It's allegedly at 136 Culver Apartment 2, 136 Culver.
0: Mm-hmm.

0: finale. One thing I record that I have as close is a Bravo Whiskey 90287. I don't know what it's in. Can you run it, please?
1: Absolutely.

0: Andy, that comes back on a 2013 Elantra color white. The RO is Akilah Linhart out of Village Drive. However, on the file 20, there is a secondary address of 81 Culvert.
1: Yeah, Roger. On the record, I can see there's no white activated on the vehicle. Might be consistent.
0: Racing.

0: 293-80. What are they going to be waiting on? I don't see anyone out here.
1: Allegedly at 136 Culver Apartment 2.
0: I got, he's on the road now, I got him.

0: Curiosity 221. Last name is Roberts. 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Date of birth is going to be 9/6/66. Just name.
1: Expired 221. And negative hits out of 44 more drive.
0: Roger, can you put in the call, please?
1: Mm-hmm.

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1: Hi.
0: Alpha Kilo 78156. Looking for the RO. It should be a Linda Kajanka.
1: Affirmative on the Hyundai Accent color orange to Linda. 136 Colbert Floor 2.
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1: Roger, valid on the Volkswagen Jetta color white to Angelina out of 49 Washington Ave, Unit 4. Go ahead.

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2: 80261.
0: Front of Crossroads, 29 Main Street. Taking multiple calls for a male party causing a disturbance. Initially was up at the East Main Cumberland Farms, as reported by staff. Now parked in front of Crossroads, honking his horn and yelling at a female party. A possible reg of Alpha X-ray 33009 on a vehicle with an older black male operator. No weapons involved or mentioned.
1: Roger.
0: Back canceled sold on a Cadillac SRX color black to a Martin out of Waterbury. Caller was not confident on the plate.

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1: Curiosity, what for that car?
2: For the Jetta, it was 49 Washington, Unit 4.
1: Alpha X-ray, 33009, Black Cadillac.
2: Under canceled, sold to Martin out of Waterbury.
1: Works.

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0: 22995570. Eric Hicks, date of birth 10/11/94.
1: The valid 221 to Eric at 49 Washington Ave. Negative.
0: Roger.
2: Anything else to do? Do we get a lot of first agents?

0: 63, are you having copy?
1: Martin.

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0: Can you be able to back up for a disturbance?
1: Better.
0: Roger, LCD 66.
2: Who's this one?
0: Both units 151 Farmstead Lane, taking multiple calls from various neighbors there, reporting a large party, a large group of teenagers, some sort of fight occurring, some stating it's verbal, some believe it may be physical. And during the call, it started to disperse. Juveniles are walking down the road, unknown direction of travel.
1: I missed the address. It was broken.
0: 151 Farmstead Lane.
1: Roger.

0: Katie. 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
1: Oh, I'm sure. Merle, he's already took it away.

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0: 29 is showing expired on a 2008 Chrysler color gray to Scott out of 151 Farmstead. Negative.
1: I guess.
2: Mm-hmm. 177-005,

0: All right, just fire engine 1's going to go to 254 to Wimbledon Gate. Since you turned it over with the system. 53 Alpha 2. 254 Wimbledon Gate. Since you turned it over with the system. 53 Alpha 2. Press the star, not a hail in the dead end. 2125.
1: 248. Just advising, you took a call from 171 Farmstead that there's multiple parties along her house right now.
2: Roger.

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0: 25 Country Club Road. 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
0: Country Club is my sector, I'll hold up there.

0: 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They're out with a 34-year-old male, possibly sneezing. 26 Charlie 1. 89 Doman Drive, requested hot by Trinity on scene. 34-year-old male, possibly sneezing. 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

0: 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Check area prospect by Hungerford. 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Hears some yelling and scuffling.
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1: Roger, Trotter's at Torringford, called in at 2206 for a light-colored sedan, white or gray, unknown 259. Last seen pulling on into Torrington, Torringford Farms all over the roadway.
0: Right.
1: Who took primary for Country Club?
0: I'll take it. Reported via burnout. Part of a general reveal party.
1: Roger with a one.
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0: Paul's call. You're running Cecilia Besmer, please.

0: 2 6 2 6 2 6 2 6 2 6 2 6 2 6 2 6 2 6 2 6 2 6 2 6 2 6 2 6 2 6 2 6 2 6 2 6 2 6 2 6 2 6 2 6 2 6 2 6 2 6 2 6 2 6 2 6 2 6 2 6 2 6 2 6 2 6 2 6 2 6 2 6 2 6 2 6 2 6 2 6 2 6 2 6 2 6 2 6 2 6 2 6 2 6 2 6 2 6 2 6 2 6 2 6 2 6 2 6 2 6 2 6 2 6 2 6 2 6 2 6 2 6 2 6 2 6 2 6 2 6 2 6 2 6 2 6 2 6 2 6 2 6 2 6 2 6 2 6 2 6 2 6 2 6 2 6 2 6 2 6 2 6 2 6 2 6 2 6 2 6 2 6 2 6 2 6 2 6 2 6 2 6 2 6 2 6 2 6 2 Go with the name again?
1: Mortgage Apartment.
0: Right here.

0: Monique is also a valid ID card out of 632 Main Street. Also with a file 20, not with the other party you ran.
1: Roger, can you repeat, please?
0: ID card only for Monique, file 20, not with Cecilia.
1: Roger.

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1: Whatever you want.
0: 367 Mission Avenue, apartment 1 in the rear. Made contact with Danielle for a 281 further in the category.
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1: Ready.
0: Change the call, sir.
1: Oh, sir.
0: Any files from caller?
1: Affirmative. 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
0: Got one assistant in there.
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0: Two, three assistants.
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Park. Fire engine one's going to go to 278 New Litchfield Street, floor number 2, 330, year old male. Hurt back injury. Scotch Spring, 30 Bravo 1. 278 New Litchfield on the second. 30-year-old male for a back injury. 30 Bravo 1, person to Broad and Bellevue, 2310.

0: 6980. Okay. 1229 Winstead Road, Country Living Condos, requesting a well-being check on Unit 39. Two different neighbors called reporting a flashing light inside that residence for several minutes. They did attempt contact at the door. I believe an elderly female party lives there. Negative contact.
1: Right.

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1: Six.
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0: Sorry.

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1: Negative, and no recent history of either 263 or PD nature.
0: Roger.

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1: Okay.

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0: 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When you're set for the 250 complaint at the Towers, 52 Summer Street. Loud music coming from 11 Hotel, called in by 11 Juliet.
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1: 7 Eno Ave, caller Ann requesting assistance, stating her daughter Jalen is out of control, was throwing things at the caller. Parties are separated, there were no weapons involved or mentioned, she's declining 263, situation has calmed down since time is closing.

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1: okay.
0: Roger. 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
1: 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Sierra Oscar Zulu.

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1: That was extreme, fine.
2: 896 as well.
0: How's the 89?
2: 9261.
0: For the problem 911-19 Nathaniel Street, the Royal Inn, made contact with Anthony. Initially was a 911 hang-up on callback. We made contact with him. He stated there's no emergency, however, couldn't provide us a room number, stated he doesn't remember it and that there's not one on the door. I checked history for the phone number as well as the same. I'm not seeing any history there. Unable to identify which unit he's in.
1: Roger.
2: Roger. All right, we're going to get 246.
1: Bravo Hotel, 29944. He's named Lunes Obama.

0: vehicle contract expired as of 2025 on a 2007 Jeep Patriot color black. Insurance confirmed to Daniel out of Naugatuck with negative hits.
1: Was

0: Affirmative, Captain. Only at 30.
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0: Roger, thank you.

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1: Hi.
0: RBR 207 is off name. Can I get Bravo Sierra D25 D1? I'm all set.

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It's going to go to 63 North Ridge Ave. 80 year old male, possible stroke. Conscious, meridian 28, Charlie 1. 63 North Ridge Ave. 80 year old male for stroke, 28, Charlie 1, Christian, Portman and Eastwood, 47.

0: 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And on a 211 from Eno.
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1: 7 9, thank you. 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
0: For the no problem, 911. 164 North Elm Street, the Beehive, Unit 2, made contact with Dwayne for the accent of the aisle. No signs of distress.
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like to fire into one. He's going to go to 4 Bravo 4, Corey Terrace, 57. 57-year-old male vomiting blood. Scotch is spinning 21 Delta 4. Corey Terrace, moving 4 Bravo 4. 57-year-old male vomiting blood. 21 Delta 4, Christian Peace, meet at that end, 311.

0: Alfie, 7689. 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Took a 911 call from Lydia. Some arguing in the background, then abruptly hung up. Just getting her back on the line now.
1: Roger.

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1: Yeah, she's ID card only with no heads. Her daughter's name provided is also ID card with a file.
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0: 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The RO is a Donald Allegrini. 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
1: 7, 2, 6, 4.
0: Possible 220 at 493 Mission Ave, called in by a passerby. They said while walking their dog, they could hear a male and female screaming at each other. The female was heard yelling at the male to give her the phone. Heard was something like banging coming from the home. The home does appear to be empty. However, there is a white pickup in the driveway. Again, it's going to be 493 Mission Ave.
1: Roger.

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1: Hunter?

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0: Joseph Perkins, 4/1976.

0: LCD-7, Joseph Perkins, 4/1976. I'm not getting any results for that party. No DMV record.
1: Try out of Florida.
0: Roger.

0: Thank you, sir. Was able to locate ID card only for Joseph Allen Perkins, coming back out of Vero Beach, Florida. No hits other than the ID card only.
1: Thank you.

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0: Angela, Mazarol, Mike, Alpha, Zulu, Romeo, Oscar, Lima, Lima, Echo, 7-4-1985, gonna be out of Florida. You might have a Connecticut ID as well.

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0: 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I think it's missing a letter after the Zulu.
1: Roger, give me a second. Mike, Alpha, Zulu, Romeo, Oscar, Lima, Lima, Echo.
0: Roger, I'm not getting anything out of Florida or Connecticut for Angela.
1: Roger.

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1: Got it.

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1: Right.

South of Detroit, 10 Fire, Tender 1, please run to 332 South Main at Fish. Fire 61, 61 male, chest pain, conscious, breathing, 10 Delta 1. Again, 332 South Main, the front entrance of Fish. Fire 61 male, chest pain, conscious, breathing, 10 Delta 1. Refuge Elton and Brooker, timeout 726.

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1: Roger, what's the nature?
0: PC.
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1: Roger.

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Again, 259 Prospect Street at the YMCA, 3rd floor, apartment number 8, for an order of gas in the apartment, 60 Delta 1, cross streets Maiden Lane and Mason Street, 10 out 10 out 5.

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1: Go ahead.
0: I'm having trouble locating the caller. 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
1: They routed this time and they were very uncooperative on the phone. The caller was in apartment number 7, if that helps.
0: Very safe.

0: City Command. 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
1: Matter, no problem found. 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

0: Yes, the 246.
1: Go ahead.
0: Yeah, 312 New Harrington Road, 779 S-Ray Lima Lima, and I'm all set.
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1: Something.
0: Harassment complaint at 261 in the lobby. See complaint, Kate.
1: Right.

0: 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Respond to the area of New Harlington Road by East Main Street.
1: What?
0: Report of a truck and a motorhome trailer possibly struck a pole. 77 Alpha 2. Again, New Harlington Road by East Main Street. For a truck that possibly struck a telephone pole. 77 Alpha 2. Timeout 11:42.

Ok, Iri. MVA, no injuries. The area of New Harlington Road, East Main Street. Truck with a motorhome attached. Struck a telephone pole. Continue driving. It appears that truck pulled into the JT's auto parking lot.

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1: Engine 1 responding, 1144. The vehicle is no longer on scene, but it's reported that they did strike a pole in that area. Unknown damage.
0: Appreciate it.

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Lawrence Sinclair, Engine 1, respond to East Main by Columbus, by the statue. Per 3030 male, unknown life status, slumped over. 32 Delta 1, again East Main by Columbus, by the statue. For a 30-year-old male, unknown life status, slumped over. 32 Delta 1, timeout 1414.

0: Arrivoli. 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Right. 205 call at Hillside Cemetery, 76 Walnut Street. Reports of a loose dog, not contained. Roger.
1: Andrew, one responding.
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0: Past tense motor vehicle complaint. Meet with complainant Michaela at her home address of 53 Taylor Street. Reports the incident that occurred over 5 minutes ago with a silver Honda Accord, where the vehicle was being in the area and got into a verbal altercation with her husband.

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of the Detroit and Fire. Engine 1 for 111 Main Street, the back entrance to Cafe Joy. For odor of gas outside, 60 Bravo 3. Again, 11 Main Street, the back entrance of Cafe Joy. For the odor of gas outside, 60 Bravo 3. Caution to East Main and Water, time out 1438.

South City, Torrington Fire Truck 1, respond to Torrington Street by New Harlington Road for an activated crash notification 34 Bravo 5. Again, Torrington Street by New Harlington for automatic crash notification 34 Bravo 5, time out 1439.

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1: MVA, no injuries. At the intersection of Torringford Street and New Harlington Road for a white Volkswagen GTI. 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
0: 281, the BJ's gas station on the corner parking lot, 2280 East Main Street. Caller reports a heavyset male wearing an army green helmet, a gas mask, blue jeans, knee pads, and what appears to be a bulletproof vest, along with a brown trench coat. No weapons.
2: Roger. Roger.

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0: 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And 211 High Street, the far end of the Stop and Shop building, for an unknown age party, unknown status, 32 Delta 1, crossing Culver Street, Hoffman, timeout 1505.
2: 70.
3: Forty Main Street. Wind over 10.
2: 281 at 649 South Main Street. Caller Chanel reports a suspicious female walked by, left a pink suitcase in the front yard. Caller's concerned about the belongings of that suitcase.
3: Right. Roger.

0: where you'll see any direction of travel for the, you know, who drove it off.
1: Direction of travel provided. She did provide a description of a black female. I can't wear any dark gray hoodie, light gray pants. Approximately 40 years of age, carrying red target bag.
0: Prior. 83.
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0: Roger, I just called him.
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0: We have a David Garcia on the line for you.
1: Alright, I'll call him.
0: Roger.

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0: It'd be Connecticut combination Charlie 385030. I'll be County Driver 8 on ramp with GMC Denali.

0: Pippa Valley Reg on a 2022 GMC Denali, color white. Insurance confirmed in real time for Richard Porter. Comes back out of Thomaston. He does have a valid pistol permit with several registered firearms. No other hits.
1: Roger.

0: Felicity.
1: Felicity, go ahead.
0: Yeah, I just read that miscellaneous complaint on New Litchfield. I'll address that as a call service. We don't have to dispatch 3 for that.
1: Okay.

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1: 3.
0: Be clear with the written.
1: Roger.

0: Deuce Coffee. Three LTD 246.
1: Three, what was it?
0: Philly, Connecticut, Mike Charlie, November, Uniform, Tango, Tango, Kennedy Drive, New Cancer Center, Volkswagen.
2: What's up?
1: Roger. LTD 26,

0: Valley Regional 2015 Volkswagen Passat color gold, insurance confirmed in real time for Justin. He's coming back to 284 Funston Ave. No hits. He does have an expired pistol permit with several registered firearms.
1: Roger.

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1: Hold it.
0: Going to be Massachusetts 7WZ838. I'll be Kennedy Drive in the Cancer Center, White GMC, Yukon.

0: That comes back valid. I'm 2021 Yukon GMC, color white. The RO is coming back as a Jessica Lane out of Southfield, Mass. Insurance is confirmed in real time. Negative.
1: Roger.

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1: 63, 61. 9.
0: At 205, complaint that just occurred, number 40 Mortimer Street. Unit 2, we're on the phone with a Thomas, who states the neighbor's dog reportedly came through the bushes and attacked his dog. He's not reported to be injured, and reportedly they're exchanging words at this point. They're advised to stay away from each other. The other dog is reportedly now back on a leash and confined

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0: 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It's going to be a lease to a Ben Lynn William coming back out of Burlington. No hit.
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1: Three six one five four, three six one five four.

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1: 3.
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0: Roger.

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0: Southwest School, 3/4 of Shield Street. Reports of a disturbance. Group of kids fighting. No weapons involved. Possibly 4 juveniles involved in a fight. Could be located behind the school on the high street side.

He is responding to the disturbance at Southwest School. 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They are currently standing in front of a house that's going to be located on High and Cooper Street. They are still arguing.

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0: 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They've had their fair share.
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0: For the escort, 256 South Main Street, you'll be meeting with Miguel Senno. The other half is not on scene, but okay to visit. See the cat notes, sir.
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0: LCD 63. LCD 63, 281 Winstead Road, the Dollar General in the parking lot. It's a two-car MVA, but the caller states that the other half does not have a license and if you're intoxicated.
1: Right.

0: Gene Alcide, 2-1. Zero, 19, and I'll have a 259 for vehicle 2.
1: All right, 2-1 is coming back valid to Dale. No hits, also has a valid pistol permit, one register. Go with that 259.
0: Roger, Bravo Charlie, 36363.
1: 2018 Audi. SQ5 color gray, comes back to Dale out of Winston. Valid, confirmed insurance, no hits.
0: Right.

0: can also do vehicle 1 too, by the way.
1: Gotcha.
0: It's going to be an Arizona apportioned Alpha Mike 09374. It's on a U-Haul.
1: All right. Valid, no hits on the GMC Savannah U-Haul.

0: 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Yes, sir. 047-933-982.
1: That's from Back Valley, no, that's to Daniel.
0: Roger, and I got a name to the birth.
1: Go ahead.
0: Stephanie, Lima, India, Charlie, India, November, Alpha, 12, 22, 89.

0: 63 at Diamondbacks suspended. And that's as of June 15th this year. Go ahead.
1: And one more, 221.
0: Hold it.
1: 229-812-473.
0: Valid, no heads for Blake.

0: I'll see you to the tree.
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1: Yeah, just give me like 2 minutes. 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
1: Where, sir? 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
0: 137 Workman Ave, it's going to be the first floor. Make contact with Scott. Show that no problem, 901. He's at home. Accidental dial.
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1: 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Gibbs Central, KDE. Juvenile around 14 years old, white male, black hair, kind of blue sweatshirt and white pants. He appeared to be walking with difficulty and no shoes, moving westbound. Called in at 1824.
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0: It appears there's a problem with report that's my second attempt. 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If one is not an option.
1: Roger that. I'll walk her in. How can you do with any mileage? 310-19.3.

Director Fire Engine wants to be able to East Main at Tucker Drive for a motor vehicle accident, minor injuries. 77 Bravo 1. East Main at Tucker, motor vehicle accident, 77 Bravo 1, 1907.

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1: Got
0: an MBA coming in. East Main and Tucker. One party's complaining of a hand injury.
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0: 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Two car MVA, minor damage.
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Yeah. 012-967-658.

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0: Should I read back? Torrington File 5 for Timothy Monahan.
1: Roger.
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0: 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Yeah, I got in there. 51.
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0: Alpha Zulu 73618.
1: .218 Porsche Panamera Black. That's to Galati. It's a Soli out of Sellington. Valid, no heads.
0: Roger.
2: Yeah.

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1: Roger, for which vehicle?
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1: just confirm that the party was 5-5.
0: Roger.
1: Thank you. LCE, I'll pull the warrant service ticket.
2: HQ's already done.
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1: Roger.
0: 64, the Sally Port door is closed. It's closed, it broke. You have to walk them up.
1: Roger, thank you.
2: 64, advise when you get here and I can open up one as you walk through.
0: Say again.
2: When you arrive, advise I can open up one to make it easier for you.
0: Roger.